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9: Prayer is always appreciated. 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It all helps. 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You have to be so loud. I think there's a lot of hope. But we have to work for it.
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12: A clear sky tonight with overnight fog patches and a low of 9. Tomorrow, partly sunny with morning fog patches and 25 degrees. On Monday, there's a good chance of showers, a high of 25. Current weather conditions and the 7-day forecast can be found anytime on the Janie King weather page on your CHVN radio app. I'm Judy Peters.
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7: A clear sky tonight with overnight fog patches and a low of 9. Tomorrow, partly sunny with morning fog patches and 25 degrees. On Monday, there's a good chance of showers, a high of 25. Current weather conditions and the 7-day forecast can be found anytime on the Janie King weather page on your CHVN radio app. I'm Judy Peters.
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10: A clear sky tonight with overnight fog patches and a low of 9. Tomorrow, partly sunny with morning fog patches and 25 degrees. On Monday, there's a good chance of showers, a high of 25. Current weather conditions and the 7-day forecast can be found anytime on the Janie King weather page on your CHVN radio app. I'm Judy Peters.
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6: A clear sky tonight with overnight fog patches and a low of 9. Tomorrow, partly sunny with morning fog patches and 25 degrees. On Monday, there's a good chance of showers, a high of 25. Current weather conditions and the 7-day forecast can be found anytime on the Janie King weather page on your CHBN radio app. I'm Judy Peters.
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7: 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We can cheer each other on and celebrate that unity is not uniformity. So just be yourself and give yourself permission to do it the way you feel God's leading you to do it.
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1: Well, good evening, everyone, and welcome to this edition of The Point Live here on The Point Live Radio Network. We're so glad that you're joining us on this Saturday night. We'll be on these stations for the next 2 hours, releasing the love and the power of the kingdom of heaven. And so we only have one line open right now, is four people holding, but we're going to get to the phone lines here in a little bit. I'm going to pray and then read from Psalm 77 here in a minute. But if you'd like to get through, that number is 800-955-8200. If you have a prayer request, I'll give out some words of knowledge a little bit later. And I'm going to go ahead and pray. And then I'm going to talk about the trip to Winnipeg, August 27th through the 30th, which is next weekend, starting on Thursday night, this coming Thursday. And I'll give you all the details here in a minute. Heavenly Father, we say thank you that you have our best interest at heart, that you love us right where we are, and that we can stand and know that you're with us, that you're right by our side, and that you sustain us and uphold us and encourage us and do so many things for us. And we say thank you that we're going to get to be with you face to face by faith and be in your presence forever. And so just fill up this night, Lord. Reach out to people who are hurting, who need a miracle, who are in need of salvation, need of deliverance. And reach out to the people of Manitoba, Lord, that you want to come to these meetings. I really sense that you're going to do a great work, and we're asking for that, Lord. Many miracles, many deliverances, many salvations in these 8 or 9 meetings, Lord, and just some good teaching to help people start new businesses and grow their existing businesses. We say thank you for your hand on this radio ministry for the last 15 years. And for how you love us. And we ask these things in Jesus' name. Amen and amen. As I mentioned, I'll be in Winnipeg Thursday through Sunday, August 27th through the 30th. And I'm going to be at the Wave Church on Furby Street, right downtown Winnipeg, 364 Furby Street, on Thursday, Friday, and Saturday nights at 7 o'clock. So 3 nights in a row. We're going to have healing, deliverance, and salvation, biblical teaching. We're going to do a lot of different things. And so please consider joining us if you're in Winnipeg, Manitoba, if you're somewhere in that province and want to drive over for the weekend. I know it'll be worth it. And then Saturday from 9 till 4, I'm teaching a seminar called the Apostolic Entrepreneur or Apostolic Entrepreneurship. And there's a cost to that because we include a meal with it. And if you want more information, you can call this number to get that for the event on Saturday alone. Everything else is free. We'll take some donations for the radio ministry just to cover airtime at the regular meetings. But this is going to be a seminar focused on growing your businesses and or starting new businesses, kingdom-minded businesses. And I'm going to be teaching principles that I've been learning in creating a multi-million dollar business that God's blessed me with recently. And so the phone number to register for the Apostolic Entrepreneurship course is 204-955-0157. Again, 204-955-0157. That's for those in Manitoba, in Winnipeg, who want to register for the Apostolic Entrepreneurship course Saturday, this coming Saturday, a week from today, 9 a.m. till 4 o'clock at the Wave Church, again, on 364 Furby Street in Winnipeg. And you'll get more information about how to register when you call that number. Again, 204-955-0157. You can also text that, and I'll give that out throughout the rest of the broadcast. I'm really looking forward to seeing everyone. Sunday night, then, I'm going to be at the Can Add Inn Hotel there in Fort Garry, and that's going to be over on Pembina Highway at 7 o'clock. And then Sunday morning, I'm actually going to be in another church called the Transformation Community Church at 10 a.m. Sunday, August 30th, 167 Lombard Avenue, Suite 500. And there's parking right there at Lombard Avenue. And I'm going to be talking about how Jesus still heals today. And so demonstrating that as well. So anyway, I'll talk about more about that later, but I want to go into Psalm 77. This is a really rich psalm, and this is going to touch some of you tonight where the Lord knows you're listening. And I'm going to read it, and then I'm going to do some teaching on it, and then we'll get to the phone lines. I cried out to God for help. I cried out to God to hear me. When I was in distress, I sought the Lord. Now just listen to this for a second. Some of you are in distress tonight. You're grieving. You're carrying some really deep pain. You don't feel like anyone's with you. You're all alone. There's just a lot going on. This is what the psalmist is writing about in Psalm 77. And I want you to get your Bibles out and read this. He says, when I was in distress, I sought the Lord. At night, I stretched out untiring hands, and my soul refused to be comforted. He's saying, I continue to seek the Lord, but I wasn't comforted. And some of you are like that right now. You're going through such a deep season that you don't feel the comfort of the Lord. And then he says this, I remembered you, O God, and I groaned. I mused, and my spirit grew faint. He's saying, I'm tired. He groaned. He's like, oh, what's going on? I can't believe I'm going through this. You kept my eyes from closing. I was too troubled to speak. In other words, he couldn't sleep or speak. I thought about the former days, the years of long ago. And this is where things begin to change. He says, I remember my songs in the night. My heart mused and my spirit inquired. And he said, will the Lord reject forever? Will he never show his favor again? Has his unfailing love vanished forever? He's questioning the very love that God had given him in the past. He remembered the times of worship and singing and all that. And he says, has God forgotten to be merciful? Has he in anger withheld his compassion? Now, folks, I'm just telling you right now, some of you are in this state and you said some of these same things to God. Where are you? I can't believe, are you forgotten me? This is for you tonight. This is so good. In verse 10, Psalm 77, then he says, then I thought, to this I will appeal, the years of the right hand of the Most High. That's his authority. That's where the authority comes from, the right side, the right hand of God. It says, I will remember the deeds of the Lord. Folks, God is faithful. And there's times when he has been faithful in our lives. And a lot of times when we're focusing on the issues and the problems, we forget all the times that he's been faithful. He says, I will remember your miracles of long ago. He's looking back at the testimonies of his goodness and all that he's done. And then he says, I'll meditate on all your works and consider all your mighty deeds. Your ways, O God, are holy. What God is so great is our God. And he begins to worship. And I'm going to keep going on that theme here in a minute. But I'm just going to pray again for those that are going through this. And you can relate to this. You're like, how did he know this tonight that I needed to hear this? Lord, we just bless every one of these people that they will remember going back to the days when you were faithful to them, when they didn't feel all alone, when they weren't carrying this grief or this heaviness and this oppression, and that they would just cry out and say, you are a holy God. You are a good, good Father. I believe in you. And Lord, just break through tonight over that cloud, that haze, that confusion, that oppression in each one of their lives right now. More, Lord, pour out your spirit on everyone through the airways that's feeling this, that's going through this, as they consider your goodness and your miracles and all that you are, Lord. Thank you, Jesus. And then he says, you display your power among the peoples. That's what he's doing right now. That's what he's going to do tonight. So good. Thank you, Jesus. Let's go to the phone lines to John Paul, who's in Winnipeg. Let's see if I can get this open here. Go ahead and do it for me, George. Line one, please. Thank you. Hi, John Paul. Welcome to The Point Live.
2: Hi, Pastor Mike. How are you doing?
1: Good. So you coming out to the meetings?
2: Yeah, I'll either be there Thursday or Friday or Saturday.
1: Okay. Well, very good. We're looking forward to seeing you, man. So what's going on? How can we pray for you tonight?
2: I'll be bringing a friend as well.
1: Good. Yeah. Bring as many people as you can. So what's going on? How can we pray for you tonight, John?
2: Back muscles have been bothering me for 3 weeks.
1: Both your shoulders?
2: No, my back.
1: Your back, you said. Okay. So it's in pain?
2: Yeah.
1: Between 1 and 10, how high is the pain?
2: About 8.
1: Okay. Well, let's pray right now, and then we'll see what God's going to do here for you, John. Father, we bless John, and we command all pain and oppression to go from his back. We don't receive it. Just say, go in Jesus' name.
2: Go in Jesus' name.
1: Just take a deep breath. I break off all oppression, all lies, all heaviness coming against John, the weightiness of whatever's been coming against him, lies, stuff that he might be believing that's coming straight from the pit of hell. And I pray that you replace it with truth, Lord, into his mind, his soul. Right now, release truth. You are the way, the truth, and the life. So pour out your truth right now on John. In Jesus' name we ask this. Amen and amen.
2: Amen.
1: Check it out, John, and be honest with us. Is it worse? The same?
2: When I bend over, it feels better.
1: Okay. Could you not bend over before?
2: A little bit.
1: You could?
2: Yeah.
1: Is it, when you say better, is it just a little better, or is it a lot better, or what's going on?
2: Feels a lot better.
1: So you have no pain?
2: Yeah, a little bit.
1: Is that a good thing? Are you happy about that?
2: Yeah.
1: It doesn't sound like you're too happy. Come on, Lord. We just say thank you. Why don't you thank him, John? If the pain's gone, come on.
2: Father, just want to say thank you for your power and everything.
1: Yeah.
2: Yeah, I just come on, Lord. Pastor Mike and there's Ministry.
1: Yeah.
2: For everything that they do.
1: Amen. Amen. Yeah, we're going to have a team praying for people in Winnipeg on these meetings. So please invite as many people as you want to, John, and other people there listening on CHVN. It's going to be a great weekend next weekend in Winnipeg. Again, we're going to be at the Wave Church, 364 Furby Street, downtown Winnipeg, right next to University of Winnipeg. It's going to be great. There'll be lots of people. We should invite a bunch of those students. If you're a student at University of Winnipeg, come on out. And you're going to see miracles. Some of you maybe for the first time. Maybe some of your friends are not saved yet. They don't know Jesus. But we're going to see people come to know Jesus. The Spirit of God's going to convict them and show them how much he loves them. It's going to be great. Okay, John. Bless you, man. We'll look forward to seeing you this coming weekend. Okay? Have a good night.
2: God bless you, too.
1: Okay, thanks. Okay, bye-bye. I think you got to share the screen with me again, George. I don't know what's going on. I can't answer. I don't have it. So just share it with me. I appreciate that. Let's go back to the phone lines here. And there we go. I got it. Let's go to Kevin, who's in Mill Creek, Washington, listening here on our mother station, KGNW. Hi, Kevin. Welcome to The Point Live.
3: Thank you, Pastor Mike.
1: Oh, yeah. What's going on with you tonight?
3: Well, there's a relationship that my son has been in for 3 years, and I try to make this as brief as possible.
1: Okay.
3: The parents of the girl that's involved here, they're being very controlling.
1: Okay.
3: And while the two of them are really looking for God's guidance, his direction, uh-huh, doing everything his way, the parents don't really like the fact that the son is dating her because they want a Jewish home.
1: Oh, I see. But she's saved and your son's saved?
3: Yes.
1: Okay.
3: And so the context here is that the parents are controlling, and even though she is 19 years old and has the legal and
1: right.
3: ethical, moral faith to make her own decision. Yep. One question I have before I even start this is, when God says, for this cause shall a man leave his father and mother, what does that say about the woman?
1: Yeah, well, they become one flesh. Yeah, they become one flesh, and so it's both of them. And so, obviously, to have a marriage, you can't continue to live with your parents. But let's just get into that and pray right now. This is a spiritual battle, and I'll share something after I pray with something else that I sense I'm supposed to share. So it has something to do with this. Lord, we pray for our Jewish brothers and sisters, those that believe in you, and we pray that you'd pour out your spirit on anyone that's even listening right now that doesn't know Yeshua, Jesus, yet, who was a Jew, who's the Son of God. We pray for these parents, Lord. Reveal yourself to them so that they may know how good you are, that you are so much better than religion or striving or going through the rules or motions. And I thank you for your hand on the nation of Israel and on the Jewish people. And I pray that you continue to draw them to yourself, Lord, that they would see that the Messiah has already come and that you're coming back again. And we pray for Kevin's son, that you'd give him the wisdom and the fortitude and the stamina to stand upon your word and continue to seek you, and that you would win out, Lord, as they listen to your still small voice. And just give Kevin wisdom and how to support them and also encourage them. And we just bind the spirit of control, manipulation, and witchcraft trying to come against this couple. And we ask for your wisdom to shine through like light in the darkness. And we ask these things in Jesus' name. Amen.
3: Amen.
1: Here's the story I was going to tell you, and I'm going to try to be vague. But there, it has to do with the phrase being unequally yoked. When you are in business, when you're in a relationship with people that don't know Jesus, they're not sanctified, if you will, right? They're not considering what God wants. It's more about in business, maybe greed, or there's a fear of I need provision, so I'm going to do whatever I can. And there's a discontent and there's dishonesty and there's just a lot of crazy things. And so the lie that this couple's believing, that their daughter's going to be worse off by marrying someone that's not a Jew, is straight from the pit of hell. And so I was talking to a Jewish man the other day, and I just told him, I said, I believe God's brought us together. And I said, you know, that I was adopted into the Jewish family by Jesus, and which is true. You know, we've been adopted because of his shed blood, you know, and made sons. And so just now the nation of Israel has, well, anyway, I'm not going to get into all the theology. Anyway, I just know that God, just continue the course of praying, Kevin, and trusting, and give us an update, because I believe that there's thousands that are listening tonight, and they're going to be joining you and your family, and you watch what God does. It's going to be really good. Okay?
3: So there's a really important tag on there, is that he needs whatever direction she to be. She has to be able to stand up to them, and yet
1: right.
3: she's still live with them and be supported by them, which that's actually not true. He would support her even before they're married if it's needed.
1: Yeah.
3: So that's complicated.
1: Yeah, and there's also Messianic congregations, you know, that are they may want to consider going there too, you know, and inviting her parents. Imagine that. So, well, very good, Kevin. God bless you. Thanks for listening to KGNW here in Mill Creek in the Seattle area. Have a good night.
3: Thank you, Mike.
1: Okay, you're welcome. Bye-bye. We have two lines open right now at 800-955-8200. I'll give that number out in a second. Again, you're listening to The Point Live Radio Ministry. My name is Pastor Mike Zachman, Z-A-C-H-M-A-N. I've been on the air with this format in the leading the Point Live radio ministry for over 15 years. In February, it'll be 16 years. It's hard to believe. And we're just thankful that we get a chance to demonstrate the love and the power of the kingdom of heaven and talk about his love and pray for you all, or all y'all, as they say in Georgia. That number, again, to get through is 800-955-8200. And I'll give out some more information about what's going to happen in Winnipeg coming up this weekend. Let's go to Warren, who's listening, who's calling in from Winnipeg.
4: Yes,
1: hey, Warren, welcome to Point Live.
4: Thanks, Mike. I'm actually phoning from West Fargo. We're here with Lana and her husband. I guess Daryl will phone you back later.
1: Okay.
4: But I wanted to ask for my daughter-in-law, who named Pam, who collapsed on Tuesday night, went upstairs to get some meds for her son, who was trying to pass a kidney stone. She collapsed. He heard him. He heard him fall, or heard his mother fall. Couldn't go upstairs. Yeah. She does not know what happened. And she doesn't even have a memory for the first half an hour after. So we just wanted to phone you to pray for Pam.
1: What's her name?
4: And Brandon.
1: What's her name? Pam?
4: It's Pam, yep.
1: Okay. Lord, we ask in Jesus' name for a miraculous touch on Pam's life, that in the middle of all that she's going through, whether feeling fear or scared, being afraid, that you'd pour out your perfect love like hot oil over her heart, her mind, her will, her emotions, and touch just her son as well, and that she would have gone through this circumstance leaning on you more than she's ever leaned on you, that would be the outcome, and that she would see your hand, because you're a good father who loves to give good gifts to his children. Amen. And so we just say thank you that we can give her into your hands, your care. We say thank you, Lord. We speak to Pam. Pam, cry out to Jesus and watch him take care of you moment by moment, day by day. And we ask these things in Jesus' name. Amen. You're welcome, Warren. We'll look forward to seeing you guys up in Winnipeg. And it's going to be a great 4 or 5 days.
4: We're looking forward to seeing you.
1: Amen. Well, God bless you. Have a great rest of the night, okay? Thank you.
4: Thank you. You too.
1: Okay, bye-bye.
4: Bye.
1: There's two lines open now again at 800-955-8200. Again, we're talking about the Winnipeg conference that I'll be speaking at Thursday, Friday, Saturday, this coming week, August 27th through the 29th at the Wave Church on Furby Street in downtown Winnipeg. And if you're in Manitoba, come on over, get a hotel. It's going to be a great weekend. 364 Furby Street, right next to the University of Winnipeg. And then Saturday, I'm teaching on apostolic entrepreneurship from 9 to 4. And you will learn principles, godly principles of running a kingdom business and even starting kingdom businesses. I sense that there's going to be 5 to 10 new businesses that will be started because of this teaching that are going to be blessed by the Lord. And if you're an entrepreneur, if you have business ideas, I want to pray for you, and God's going to touch you. And I'm going to come back the following year, teach it again, and you're going to be one of the testimonies of how he gave you resources and all the other things. I'm going to go through a lot of different things. And so that's going to be from 9 to 4 Saturday afternoon at the Wave Church. There's a small cost. It includes lunch. Dial this number if you want to go to that session or that special seminar on Saturday, 204-955-0157. You can text that number as well, 204-955-0157. Sunday morning and Sunday evening, I'll be there as well. I'll give that information out, 10 a.m. at a church downtown Winnipeg, a different church, and then Fort Garry can add in at 7 o'clock Sunday night. Let's go to Kelly, who's in Germantown, Maryland. Hi, Kelly. Welcome to The Point Live.
5: Hi, how are you?
1: Good. What's going on with you tonight?
5: Well, I've started a new job, and it's going well overall. And it's hard as best. I hear myself in an echo. I don't know why.
1: Sometimes we have a new studio, and they're still working that out, but we can't hear it.
5: Okay.
1: So you have a new job.
5: I'm having a lot of issues. I just feel like I'm constantly just being monitored. I feel like I'm treated differently than other employees. They just seem to have an issue with every little thing. I've gotten warnings, and I'm not trying to goof off or anything. I just didn't understand the instructions, and so I have made mistakes because I'm still learning, and there's just, I can't lose this job. I have two kids to support by myself.
1: Yeah.
5: The dad is out of the picture. He's in jail. I don't have child support. And then my son is doing drugs and stealing from me. My daughter is having sleep issues.
1: So she's not sleeping, you said?
5: She's having trouble falling asleep and then waking up in the morning. A lot of issues.
1: Okay. And have you prayed with her?
5: Yes.
1: Okay. First thing, I'm just going to say this because I heard it in the spirit.
5: Okay.
1: You need to make an appeal to someone who's an authority over you and just say, hey, could I sit down with you? I just want to make sure that I'm doing things right around here. And if there's anything I can improve upon, I'd love to hear it. Something simple like that. Could I have 5 minutes of your time? And because I really appreciate working here and I want to be a good employee. If someone said that to me, I have 80 employees. I'm going to listen to that person, and I'm going to give them feedback. And my managers give our staff feedback all the time. And so it's really important that you get to that place where you're like just letting them know, hey, instead of having fear, you're on the offensive saying, I want to be a really good employee. You know, make sure that you're early to work, you know, not taking too long of breaks, all that kind of stuff. But I'm going to pray for you and your kids. And then we'll watch the Lord work, okay?

0: out into the open, Lord, and that he could deal with that, that you would deal with it with him, and that he would acknowledge, Lord, that he's just running to something else that's not working. I pray that he would come to the end of his rope, Lord, and jump into your arms of love. And I pray that also you cast out that fear in the daughter as well, in Kelly's daughter. We ask for your Holy Spirit to come over this household, and that she would have favor with her boss, favor with the whole company, and favor with this job. That it would just be, her testimony would be, this is the way it was, but now this is the way it is because I applied this. And I have so much freedom and peace. And I pray that she'd make some really good friends at this job as well, Lord. Or she just feels supported. And I ask these things in Jesus' name. Amen. Hallelujah.
1: Thank you so much.
0: You're welcome. And remember, there's many, many people praying. And some of our prayer team writes things down. We probably have 40 different prayer warriors that write things down and continue to pray throughout the week. So God is good. When you call in, it's not just a one-time deal. People are continuing to pray for you. Okay?
1: Yeah. Thank you so much.
0: You're welcome, Kelly. Have a good rest of the weekend.
1: God bless.
0: Bless you. Okay. Bye-bye. Hallelujah. Where the Spirit of the Lord is, there's freedom. So we have two lines open right now. Again, at 800-955-8200, if you'd like to get through. And we're going to go to one of our regular callers in Chika Danaka. And by the way, and I'm going to tell you this, Chika Danaka, when you call in too many times in a month, you're not giving everyone else a chance to get through. And so once or twice a month is no problem. But I also like to have people call in every 2 or 3 months because it gives other people a chance, because we have so many people trying to get through on the lines. But I'm gonna pray with you this time.
2: I'm sorry, Pastor Mike.
0: Yeah.
2: I normally call every Saturday. I call every Saturday, but you're telling me I can't call every Saturday?
0: Well, I want to encourage you to let other people get through and maybe call twice a month. You know, maybe every other Saturday. It's just, it gives us an opportunity, like I said, to get as many people in as possible. But I want to pray for you right now. So what's going on? Well, how can I pray for you?
2: Okay. There's this headline I heard on, I think it's Life Changing Talk Radio News.
0: Okay.
2: WABA 105.1. It said something about, these notes about Nancy Goffrey, Savannah Goffrey's mother.
0: Right. Can you get a little closer to your phone for me, please? So there was something about, yeah, that's better. Savannah Goffrey's mother. They did find her, you're saying?
2: No, I'm not sure what it, the note, there's notes that the media is saying that they killed the girl, but they killed the lady, but that's not true, because what the Spirit is telling me that
0: What's your prayer request, I guess, is, because we don't necessarily talk a lot about news stuff here, but how can I pray specifically for you?
2: Just want Nancy to come home and bring peace to the family.
0: To bring this to an end? Okay.
2: Yeah, bring it to an end. Let's
0: so, Lord, we ask that you'd comfort Savannah's family, and that if Nancy is still alive, that she would be found alive, Lord, obviously. And if not, that this would be brought to an end, and that there'd be justice. The people involved would be caught, and they would actually spend time in prison, Lord. And we ask, just pour out your Holy Spirit on this whole thing and give all the detectives and FBI and sheriffs and police that are involved wisdom in finding all the sources they need to find the killer and find an answer to what happened to her. And we ask these things in Jesus' name. Amen. Chuka Nanaka, you have a great rest of the weekend, okay? So okay. Feel free to call in a couple weeks, okay?
2: Okay, I'll track on in the following Saturday.
0: Okay,
3: Have a good night.

0: Bye-bye.
1: Hope to see you in Silver Spring someday.
0: Have a good night. Thank you. Okay, so we have three lines open now at 800-955-8200. Let's go to Lana, I think it is, in Winnipeg. Is that right? Or is it Lanky? What's your name?
2: Lanky, yeah. Lanky.
0: Hi, Lanky. Welcome to The Point Live.
2: Yeah, thank you, Dr. Mike.
0: Yeah, what's going on? How can we pray for you?
2: I need to seek for God's guidance because I want to start a car business. So I'm thinking if it is what I can venture into or I shouldn't. And I need God's wisdom to go about it.
0: Okay. So you want to start a car business right there in Winnipeg?
2: Yeah, right. Actually, I want to be buying cars from here then send it back to my home country.
0: What is that? Which country?
2: Nigeria.
0: Okay. I was just at a big event on the East Coast with a pastor from the capital, and he from Nigeria, and on the East Coast of the U.S., and he has 100,000 people can fit inside his facility. It was amazing. Pastor Paul something. I forget his last name. But in Abuja, so
2: Abuja.
0: Well, let me pray. So, Father, we thank you for Lanky and his desire to begin this business, and I thank you for all the entrepreneurs that are listening. And I pray that Lanky could attend this event as well, and on Saturday next week, where I'm teaching on these principles, godly principles, biblical principles, to taking a step of faith and receiving resources for your kingdom. And we just say thank you for also opening the door for Nigeria to where you could use him mightily to also bless the people of Nigeria with a kingdom-minded business. With autos and whatever else it might be. And we ask these things in Jesus' name. Amen and amen. By the way, I'm not promising anything, but are you able to come on Saturday?
2: Yeah, I will. Saturday, okay.
0: I'm not promising anything, but there are some opportunities for mattresses to be brought overseas that I'm very aware of that we could possibly do together. And so just be, we're just going to ask the Lord what that looks like. And I don't know how we could do it in Canada right now or not, but I have some connections. And so that's all I'll say. So,
2: okay.
0: But I appreciate you calling. And did you get that number I gave you, the 204 number to call in to register?
2: Yeah, 204. 9550157. Mm-hmm.
0: That's right. So just call or text and say I want to come, and then for the Apostolic Entrepreneurship meeting on Saturday, or you could just say the Saturday morning meeting. So in the text, okay.
2: Okay. Thank you. 9 a.m. Right?
0: 9 a.m. That's correct. At 364 Furby Street, the Wave Church, downtown Winnipeg.
2: Okay.
0: Hey, all right. Bless you, Monkey.
2: Okay.
0: Thank you. Have a good night. Yeah, you're welcome. Bye-bye. Hallelujah. We have three lines open at 800-955-8200. Again, you're listening to the Point Live Radio Ministry here on the Point Live Radio Network. Let's go out to Herndon, Virginia, where Tawana's listening, and she's in listening on WAVA. Hi, Tawana. Welcome to the Point Live.
3: Blessings, Pastor Mike.
0: Yeah, blessings to you too.
3: You know? I hear myself.
0: Yeah, there's an echo. I know we have a new studio right now. We're trying to get it worked out. I think by next week it should be done. We can't hear it. Only you can. So what's going on? Okay. How can we pray for you?
3: Well, my birthday's Wednesday. We had a birthday as well.
0: Yeah, I had one a couple weeks ago.
3: Well, happy birthday.
0: I feel younger. I feel younger than I did 2 years ago. Praise Jesus.
3: Benjamin Button. Anointing.
0: Say that again. I didn't hear what you said.
3: Oh, I said the Benjamin getting younger.
0: Oh, there you go. Yes.
3: So I want a blessing. I'm praying for a breakthrough. I want a press to be a ocean. I could work freedom.
0: We're hearing almost every other word. It's going back and forth. Make sure you're coming close to your microphone or your phone. I heard you want to pray for blessing and then something for about freedom.
3: Yes, for my script writing business, it would mean I would be blessed to be a blessing. I could work from home and freedom.
0: Okay.
3: Be a dream. I got the gist of it. If the Lord plays with me as well.
0: Okay. What kind of business is it again?
3: Script writing.
0: Oh, yeah, script writing. That's right. Okay. Lord, we bless and say thank you for Tawana's creative communication gift. I pray that you take it three times higher, that you just give her things that she's like, wow, this is definitely from the Lord, and I can't wait to write this out. And I'll even say this, and I'm going to stop praying for a second because I just heard this right away. When you write down this next script, I sense that your sign, you know, Rocky was written by Sylvester Stallone, and I think it was something like 50 different studios or something rejected it. And everyone's like, no, you can't play yourself. You can't do this. And then they made how many Rocky movies, you know, and he became a household name, and it was one of the most impactful films to put Philadelphia on the map. I mean, people still today are going to the – there's a Rocky statue, you know, right there in Philly. And you can run up those steps, you know, and people do it all the time. All the time. The same steps that he ran up in the movie. I want to be like Rocky, you know. And so, Lord, just give that kind of creative communication gift at a greater level to Tawana. Wow. More, Lord. Thank you, Jesus. Thank you, Jesus. I just know that I'm asking you, Lord, to protect her, to bless her, to encourage her, and to celebrate her, and to give her that supernatural ability to persevere in every season. Just say, yes, Lord, I receive it.
3: Yes, Lord, I receive.
0: Wow. Hallelujah. That's such a big deal. A supernatural ability to persevere in every season. So good. Tawana, we're going to let you go, but we thank you for calling. And feel free to give us an update in a couple weeks on how you're doing and what God's doing there. Happy birthday.
3: Thank you. Thank you.
0: Okay.
3: Thank you so much.
0: Good night. You're welcome.
3: Good night.
0: Bye-bye. Before we do have a couple lines open now, 800-955-8200. We do have a sponsor. It's not a real big sponsor, but it's a sponsor. You've heard me talk about this several times. There's something called the stem cell activation patches that I'm wearing right now, actually. And I had neuropathy in my legs, especially my left leg, and I wore these patches, these stem cell activation patches, for about 6 months. Completely took away the neuropathy and a corn on the bottom of my right foot. The guy who developed them is a Christian. I've been to meetings where he's talked about, just like I just prayed for Tawana, where he got a download from God. And it's a kingdom-minded business. They help thousands of people around the world. They've developed drones to go into earthquake places where no one else can get in to bring food and water in to help people. And they can carry up to 600 pounds of goods. And so this organization, when you buy these patches and wear them, they're not only going to help you, but a portion of what, when you buy the patches, goes back to the radio ministry. WhatHaveYouHeard.com is the is the website I want you to go to. And after you go to that website, I want you to call or text this number, 210-573-2900, for more information about these patches. So I highly recommend these stem cell activation patches. Again, the number is 210-573-2900. Leave a message or text them and say, "I want more information about the activation patches. I heard it from Pastor Mike on the radio, and I don't recommend anything else." You never hear me talk about any other thing. We're self-supported on this radio ministry, folks. As a matter of fact, if you feel led to give, we could use some resources right now to help with some of the airtime for San Antonio, for Washington, D.C., for Chicago, for Seattle. And so for Winnipeg, when I go to the trip, you can sew into that while I'm there. But I'm thankful for every dollar, every $100 that comes in. Thank you for those that support us regularly. I couldn't do it without you. Again, the stem cell activation patches, go watch the 2 or 3 minute video first at whatavyouheard.com first, and then call this number, 800, I'm sorry. The number to call for the stem cell information is 210-573-2900. Very good. Let's go to Columbus, Ohio, where Charles is listening. And we'll get to you in a second here, Charles. Let's see. Okay, there you are. Hi, Charles. Welcome to The Point Live.
4: Hi.
0: What's going on with you tonight?
4: Well, this is we have a unique nephew who hates music. He hates dreams like place, I think. Can you hear me?
0: Say that again.
4: Now?
0: Yeah, we can hear you. But you might hear an echo on your side. There's some issues with the phone coming in tonight, but we don't hear the echo. So you have a unique, what did you say? Situation?
4: Problem with our nephew. He hates Jesus Christ and thinks the whole Bible's a joke and wants nothing to do with Christianity or even having us talk about Jesus.
0: So what do you think the source? What do you think the source of that is?
4: Oh, that's demonic.
0: Yeah, well, we know that, but I'm saying, like, when did it start? Was his father involved with witchcraft?
3: He had a teacher. He had a teacher that he went to a parochial school, and he had a teacher that was really mean to him when he was young, like in fifth grade. I don't know if that turned him.
0: It could be.
3: He talks about that quite a bit.
0: Okay, so he's carrying a lot of pain. How old is he?
4: 34.
0: Okay. So.
3: He asks us about Jesus all the time. He talks about it. He asked me about it. He said, "How can that be true? How do you know he came back from the dead?" And I mentioned, you know, people saw him, but he goes, "How do you know that's true?" And he just keeps going.
0: You know, there's a word. Apologetics is a defense of the faith, and it's interesting if you think about it from the word apology. You know, God wants us, we don't apologize for our faith, but we defend our faith. But we let the Holy Spirit defend our faith. And a lot of times what happens is that I've been in dialogues with many non-believers over the years. As a matter of fact, I used to do open-air evangelism before hundreds. I've done it with translators in different countries and all that kind of thing. And the main thing is I don't get into arguments with people. I ask them some pointed questions. For example, I'll say to you, who is Jesus? Have you ever studied who he is? And they'll say, well, no, I haven't. Well, I want to encourage you to do that. Read about him in the book of John. Read the first 3 chapters 3 times and ask God, if you're real, show me. Now, some people are open to that. Some are so full of hatred, they're not. And that's what we're going to pray tonight, that he would be open to that, to actually have the ability where God's drawing him to himself. I'll tell you a story real quick about someone that I know. And it happened a while back. He got into some trouble about 10 years ago. And all of a sudden the police got wind of this and they arrested him because there was a warrant out, or so they thought. And so he had to go to jail, and they found out while he was there for a couple of days. He hadn't been in jail in a long time. He had been in jail, but probably 10 years. And they found out it was a clerical error and that it wasn't a felony and there shouldn't have been a warrant for his arrest. Mm-hmm. And he was all broken in the middle of it as he slept on this concrete floor. And the truth is that he just came to Christ because of it. God used his brokenness to show him a better way. He's like, no, that's the way I used to live. And he's surrounded by other believers. And so it's so important for us to pray, especially for the new believers. It's like the little, you know, grain coming and growing and the seedling coming out of the ground where a storm could wipe it out right away. And that's what the evil one tries to do. He tries to wipe out young believers immediately. And so do you mind sharing his first name?
3: Drew.
0: So, Father, we lift up Drew to you tonight, and we pray that he would come to his senses and a knowledge of who you are, that you would draw him to yourself, Lord, that he would lay down the pain and the rejection of what happened to him in fifth grade, and every lie would be exposed, and that he would be loved by his aunt and uncle, and that he would be so changed because of that love. Hallelujah. That you'd take him to another level, Lord, in Jesus' name. You know, love always wins out, you guys. I want to tell you another story that the Holy Spirit just reminded me of, and it's going to bless you guys and everyone else listening, hopefully. Way back when I first got started in ministry in 1986, which is 40 years ago, it's hard to believe, I was down in St. Simons Island, Georgia, at a mission trip for 3 months with a bunch of college kids. I was just out of college a couple years myself. And we had 6 or 8 guys living in this 3-bedroom apartment. And next to us was a couple. And they're like, oh, great. There's going to be some rowdy college kids living next to them. And they weren't very kind to us. Now, we had never done anything where it was crazy. We weren't drinking. We weren't doing anything crazy. Anyway, they just weren't nice to us. So a couple of the guys in the house had to leave early after 3 weeks. And there was girls on this team, and there was about 20 of us that came over to that house. This couple happened to be in front of their house that day, or their apartment. It was like duplexes kind of thing. And so we all said goodbye to these 2 guys, and everyone lined up to give them hugs. It was like a 20 line, you know, everyone saying goodbye. There was tears. And this couple couldn't go back inside. They just watched. And they were like, what? What is this? The Bible says that they will know me by the love that you show to one another. And that's a key word for you as you think about and pray for Drew. They will know me by the love you show to one another. And so love is a powerful, powerful weapon that the Holy Spirit uses to draw men and women to himself. It's so good. So I pray that you guys will continue to have wisdom in reaching out to him and loving on him. Okay?
3: Thank you.
0: You're welcome. Thanks for listening, you guys. I know you've called in the past and you listen a long time there in Columbus, Ohio. Have a good rest of the weekend.
3: Okay.
0: Okay, bless you guys. Bye-bye. Let's see, number to get through, 800-955-8200. We're almost done with the first hour, but Vikash is calling in from California tonight, and we're going to go to him here in a second. Remember, I'm going to Winnipeg. We have a team of us, August 27th through the 30th. That's this coming Thursday through Sunday. I'll be speaking like, let's see, 1, 2, 3, 4, 5, at least 7 times. And so we'd love to see you. Again, that's at the Wave Church on Furby Street, downtown Winnipeg, Manitoba. The Wave Church, 364 Furby Street, 7 o'clock Thursday, Friday, and Saturday evenings. We're going to have a healing meeting, biblical teaching, deliverance, and salvations. Please invite those that need healing, those that are unsaved, those that need deliverance. God is good all the time. And if you want to try to get through during the break here, the number is 800-955-8200. Just keep calling in. Let it ring if they can't get to you in the studio. And then I'm going to be teaching a seminar Saturday called The Apostolic Entrepreneur or Entrepreneurship from 9 to 4. It includes lunch. There's a small cost. And we need to know you're coming so we can know how much food to get. So please dial this number to register, 204-955-0157. Again, that's 204-955-0157. That's the number to register for the Apostolic Entrepreneurship Seminar. And there's a cost. She'll tell you what the cost is. There's a reduction for couples if you come together as couples. And so that's on Saturday, this coming Saturday, a week from today, from 9 to 4 at the Wave Church. And then later that night, we'll have another meeting. And then Sunday morning, I'm going to be at a church in downtown Winnipeg as well at 167 Lombard Avenue, Suite 500, Transformation Community Church at 10 a.m. Sunday, August 30th, a week from tomorrow. And then Sunday night, I'll be at the Canad Inn Hotel at Fort Garry. And that's right there on Pembina Highway. So please consider coming at 7 o'clock Sunday night at the Canad Inn at Fort Garry in Winnipeg. We're getting ready to take a break. Vikash, we're going to get to you right after the break. And so will Normal Jean, and there's other callers calling in. Try to get through at 800-955-8200. And we'll be there shortly after the break in about 3 minutes. So I'm just waiting for George to give me a heads up here, and then we're going to go to the break. Thank you for listening. We'll be back for a whole nother hour of the Point Live Radio Ministry here on the Point Live Radio Network. So it's been a good night so far, and we're looking forward to continuing to move ahead for the next hour.

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2: Live here on the Point Live Radio Network. By the way, I just want to just go back to this. I was teaching out of Psalm 77 at the beginning of the broadcast, and I wanted to give you guys some just other thoughts on this, and then we'll go back to the phone lines to Vikash in California, and then we'll go to the other callers in Winnipeg and Steinbach and Winkler and all these great towns in Manitoba. So we're talking about how there's people in the world today who are going through, and some of you listening, going just through very difficult times right now, heaviness. You like, no one understands, where's God when I need him? You're feeling a lot of maybe some loss or rejection or grief because you've lost a loved one. This psalm is for you. The psalmist is talking about how God, I don't remember, I'm groaning, my spirit's faint, I can't sleep, I was too troubled to speak, you can't even talk. This is Psalm 77, that was in verse 4. We went through the first kind of half of this, but he says in verse 11, I will remember the deeds of the Lord, yes, I will remember your miracles of long ago. And this is how he got out of this difficulty. He didn't look at the problem. He looked at God. I will meditate on all your works and consider all your mighty deeds. Your ways, O God, are holy. What God is so great as our God? You are the God who performs miracles. You display your power among the peoples. With your mighty arm, you redeemed your people, the descendants of Jacob and Joseph. The waters saw you, O God, the waters saw you and writhed, the very depths were convulsed, the clouds poured down water, the skies resounded with thunder, your arrows flashed back and forth, your thunder was heard in the whirlwind, your lightning lit up the world, the earth trembled and quaked. Your path led through the sea, your way through the mighty waters, through your footprints, though your footprints were not there, seen. You led your people like a flock by the hand of Moses and Aaron. He's going back to remembering the miracles of what he did for the nation of Israel. Each of us have stories about what God's done in our lives. I was telling someone the other day, I was in Switzerland back when I first graduated from college with some friends, and we went hiking, and I decided to go up a little higher than I probably should have into the snow level. And right where I had been walking, there was a bunch of boulders that came cruising down, huge, about the size of a Volkswagen car, where I could have been killed, right where I was walking, right down this glacier. But God protected me, and I got stuck as I tried to climb higher for about a half an hour, and I had to pray, and I was a brand new believer. I had a cassette tape recorder with me. This is how long ago this was, folks. A portable cassette tape of Amy Grant and Michael W. Smith back in the day, and God got me off that mountain, and I was so thankful. I saw this yellow helicopter going up and rescuing other hikers, and I was like, I don't want to have to be one where they're looking for me in that yellow helicopter. And so, or spend the night up on the mountain, you know, where I didn't have, I was just going for a day hike. We were staying in a youth hostel down in Zermatt, Switzerland, near the Matterhorn. Anyway, God got me through as I cried out to him. So, I'm really looking forward to being in Winnipeg this coming weekend. And so that's going to be Thursday through Sunday, 7 o'clock, Thursday, Friday, and Saturday night at the Wave Church, 364 Furby Street. So if you're in Manitoba anywhere, and you haven't ever seen a miracle, I want to encourage you to come out and bring your family and friends. We're going to have hundreds and hundreds of people at these events. And from many different nations and people groups, from the First Nations, from the Hutterites to the Mennonites to many people from other countries. I can't wait. I've been to Winnipeg 12 or 14 times and seen so many miracles. We're going to go over some of the miracles that you have experienced yourselves. So if you have a testimony, I want you to come up to me and tell me, hey, I have a testimony. I was healed on the radio or at one of your meetings. I'd love to hear what it is, and I might have you share it at one of the events. So please come and find me or one of my team members. But that's going to be this weekend. And then Saturday morning, 9 to 4, Apostolic Entrepreneurship. If you want to register for that, you need to register because we need to know how much food to get. You need to call this number, 204-955-0157. Please register for the Apostolic Entrepreneurship. There's a cost involved, and it just helps us to know who's coming. And then Sunday night, I'll be at the Canad Inn at Fort Garry over on Pembina Highway. Please join us at the Canad Inn Hotel. And then Sunday morning, I'm going to be with Pastor Ryan at the Transformation Community Church at 167 Lombard Avenue, Suite 500. That's in Winnipeg, too, downtown Winnipeg. Sunday morning, August 30th, 10 a.m. Really looking forward to seeing everyone. That's Transformation Church, Community Church, 167 Lombard Avenue, Suite 500 in Winnipeg. So let's go back to the phone lines. And we're going to go ahead and talk with Vikash, who's been waiting patiently in California, in Alameda. Hey, Vikash, welcome to The Point Live.
3: Thank you. Great to hear you. Great to hear you tonight.
2: Yeah, it's good to hear your voice as well. What's going on? How can we pray for you tonight?
3: I was seeking prayer for help with finances.
2: Okay. You know, I just want to encourage you first before we even pray. There's something about your perseverance and tenacity that the Lord loves, that you don't give up on people, you don't give up on yourself, you don't give up on the Lord. And that's His grace in your life. He's empowering you to rise up above. And, you know, I'm not a person who ever tries to manipulate giving, or I hear these stories about, man, if you do this, then God's going to do all this, and you need to give this amount, and oh, it just makes me almost sick, because I trust the Lord to raise up the resources that he's going to raise up for what he's called me to do. And we need, and the Bible says that he loves a cheerful giver. And so this is a funny strategy, but this is what I'm hearing. I'm going to pray this for you. I want you to be praying and saying, Lord, how can I give cheerfully to the things that you've told me to give, even out of the little that I have right now? And you watch what the Lord will do. He's going to show you something. For example, he may say, I want you to look at a video of some of these people in Bangladesh or in Africa somewhere, or India, you know, and they're living on a dollar a day. You know, and he's going to remind you how blessed you are. You know, it's like you're not in the streets begging. You know, you're living in one of the greatest countries. You know, the U.S. and Canada both are the most blessed countries probably on the earth. There's so many. There's a lot in Europe, too, but, you know, and Africa. But my point, and Asia, you know. But again, I believe it's God's blessing on this nation. And that's why the evil one's trying to bring it down with all this other stuff that's coming against us. And so put your hand on your heart. Lord, I just bless Vikash. I pray, Lord, that as he sows with a heart of joy, cheerfully, anything that you show him to sow into, whatever that need is that he sees, that you would bless him mightily financially. Not because of him giving, but because that's who you are. And I pray that you continue to tenderize Vikash's heart about being a generous man in every area. And even areas where he's been stingy in the past, where he would just stop and say, forgive me, Lord, for this. Or that I missed out on this one. Forgive me for not being obedient over here. And I pray for all of us that can hear my voice, that we would be just laid down lovers to where we get to bless other people, because we're more blessed when we give than when we receive. So help us to be those kind of people, Lord, and be obedient when you show us something. And we ask these things in Jesus' name. Amen and amen.
3: Amen.
2: The other thing I'm going to tell you is when you hear the evil one trying to beat you up and tell you lies, turn the channel. Don't listen to that anymore.
3: Okay.
2: Turn the channel. It's like if there's certain music on your radio in the car, you go to the other station and you don't have to listen to that stuff anymore because you don't like it. It's the same thing with the evil one. Resist the evil one. He'll flee from you. Turn the channel. Okay?
3: Yes.
2: Okay, Vikash. God bless you. Have a good rest of the weekend.
3: God bless you, too.
2: Thank you.
3: Appreciate it.
2: Take care. You're welcome. Bye-bye. He's listening in Alameda, California. We reach a lot of people all over the U.S. So let's go to... Let's go to Michael in Winkler. Then we're going to go to Lana after that. Hey, Michael, welcome to The Point Live.
4: Hey there.
2: How are you doing?
4: The best with my blood pressure, I guess.
2: Yeah? You've had some blood pressure issues?
4: Yeah, this year after my mom died, it's been pretty bad.
2: Say that again. Your mom what?
4: After my mom died last Christmas, I started having these blood pressure issues.
2: Okay. How old was your mom?
4: Pretty bad. 56.
2: Wow. And how did she pass?
4: Yeah. Pancreas cancer.
2: Okay. I'm so sorry to hear that.
4: Yeah.
2: You know, that's like younger than me. Just pray this with me, Mike. Just say, Heavenly Father.
4: Heavenly Father.
2: I thank you for every good memory of my mom.
4: I thank you for every good memory of my mom.
2: And I thank you that we could celebrate all the good times we've had with her.
4: I thank you that we could celebrate all the good times we've had with her.
2: And tonight I continue to lay down the grief.
4: Then you lay down the grief.
2: And there's that part of me that is hurting with the loss of my mom.
4: That's hurting with the loss of my mom.
2: I give it over to you, Lord.
4: I give it over to you, Lord.
2: I invite you into that part of my heart.
4: I invite you into that part of my heart.
2: Just take a deep breath. Hallelujah. Forgive me, Lord, for when I try to perform.
4: Forgive me, Lord, for where I try to perform.
2: I want to wait on you.
4: I want to wait on you.
2: I want to rest in you.
4: I want to rest in you.
2: And I want to know that I know.
4: And I want to know that I know.
2: How deep and high and wide is your love for me?
4: How deep and high and wide your love is for me.
2: Say that again.
4: How deep? I want to know how
2: say,
4: deep.
2: Say, Lord. Yeah, there you go. Yeah, say, Lord.
4: Wide your love
2: I want to know.
4: Me.
2: Yeah.
4: Lord, I want to know.
2: How deep
4: your love is for me.
2: How deep and wide and high is your love for me.
4: How deep, how high, wide is your love for me.
2: Just take a deep breath again. And then just say, I want to know you as my Heavenly Father, as a son whom you're well pleased with.
4: I want to know you as my Heavenly Father, as a son in whom you're well pleased with.
2: Again, take a deep breath. Father, I just break off all rejection, abandonment, heaviness, oppression coming against Michael tonight, Lord. I thank you that he doesn't have to keep it all together because you have it all together for him. And we just ask that you continue to heal his heart and fill him to overflow. And we just speak peace over his blood pressure right now. Every vein, every artery. Just say, I receive it, Lord.
4: I receive it, Lord.
2: You know, the Bible says to weep with those that weep. I have tears in my eyes right now, Mike, over your situation. And the Lord's showing compassion on you. There's hundreds of people praying for you right now because we love you and we know you're going to get through this. And the Lord wants me to tell you, I already know this because I've met you before, right?
4: Mm-hmm.
2: Couple times. But the Lord wants you to know that you're a good man. That's what the Lord says. You're a good man. You have a good heart. And all this rejection and abandonment and loss and, you know, it's not only the evil one, but it's part of the fallen world that we live in. And we can't let it get the best of us, you know?
4: Right.
2: And that's why you're calling in, and that's why we do this radio ministry. It's like, and even this psalm I read tonight, you know? It's like,
4: yes,
2: you know, he's groaning. He's like, I can't sleep. I can't even talk, you know? But he says, but I thought about the former days, the years of long ago. I remember the songs in the night.
4: Mm-hmm.
2: You know, the Lord just wants us to continue to worship him no matter what we're going through. And the highlight of my week. Tonight. Yeah, go ahead.
4: I was just telling myself the same, that we need to worship him even if we don't feel like it.
2: Yep. So good. So good. Hallelujah.
4: Hallelujah.
2: God's given me so many opportunities lately that are way beyond what I could ever ask or imagine. And I'm going to be teaching on that, you know, Saturday. And I want to get it out. I'm going to be writing a book on it. And I'll be speaking around the world on this for kingdom-minded people to get it and to start walking mm-hmm. out their destiny way beyond what they can ask or imagine. And I get to pray for people and watch it happen. And so it's going to be, it's just like the next calling that's going to be on the rest of my life between now and the next 30 years. You know, it's like,
4: mm-hmm.
2: hallelujah. Billions of dollars are going to be released. Not millions, billions. Uh-huh. It's going to be awesome. Hallelujah.
4: Amen.
2: Well, I appreciate you calling in tonight, Mike. Hopefully I'll get to see you sometime here soon. Okay?
4: Yeah. Thank you all for
2: blessing you. Amen. Have a good rest of the night.
4: You too.
2: Okay, feel free to give us an update on how you're doing in the future too.
4: 100%.
2: Have a good night. Okay, bye-bye. He's listening there in Winkler, Manitoba. On CHVN, which reaches a couple hours outside. Let's go to Lana, who's in Winnipeg, or from Winnipeg. You're in North Dakota still?
5: Yes, I am.
2: Very good. Lana's part of our team, and Daryl. And are you there, Daryl? Not yet.
5: Daryl, are you here?
6: I'm here. Hello, Mike.
2: Oh, you're not sleeping yet?
6: No.
2: So... You know,
5: our son Mike here with us too.
2: Okay, awesome. So, hey, Mike. So,
7: hello.
2: All I know is that God's about ready to do some pretty amazing things in Winnipeg, and you guys have all been to events before. And Mike, the Lord's touched you at some of these events. You know, tell us a little bit about how He's touched you or what He showed you at some of the events that you've come to.
7: Well, as you know, Pastor Mike, you've been through Pastor or Dr. Randy Clark's ministry, and as you just mentioned, that me and my family are down here in North Dakota as Dr. Randy Clark was here.
2: Mm-hmm.
7: At one of the churches for a conference that we drove from Winnipeg to North Dakota here, which is not too far. And we received a lot of some what you would be of, how am I trying to say is that you were mentored by him. So a lot of the teaching that Randy Clark teaches, you would be teaching in Winnipeg.
2: Correct.
7: And so what I saw was a lot of physical healing, in the form of words of knowledge through his team here. And
2: what about your own story? What about your own story in Winnipeg at some of the events you've been to when I've been to Winnipeg? What kind of stands out at you where you've been touched before?
7: Pastor Mike, well, you would do the same. You would give words of knowledge to healing and in physical ailments, mental ailments in terms of mental health, or demonic oppression.
2: Mm-hmm. Yeah, where people get delivered. Amen.
7: That's correct. Yeah.
2: I've seen the Holy Spirit knock you to the floor several times. Do you remember anything that he showed you when you were on the floor?
7: Showed me more. It's more so of a feeling. You feel it in your soul. You feel it in your spirit. And I guess that would be how God shows me. And that what he showed me was that his love, as you mentioned to the gentleman that you spoke to in Winkler prior to me, who I believe had the same name as me, that his love knows no bounds.
2: Amen. Yeah, we got to get our mind and our hearts around that theme, you know, because that's without love, the Bible tells us we're just like a loud cymbal or a clanging gong, you know, it's annoying. But with love, it transforms everything. I want to go to your mom for a minute, Mike. I appreciate you saying that. Lana, why don't you tell us, you know, this is a big event. There's hundreds of people are going to be coming in. And what should they expect?
8: Lots of healings. Last time you were here, I recall on the last night, there was a lot of, what's the word? Why is it that when you have to testify and you're on the radio, you get lost?
2: Breathing, asthma?
8: Breathing issues we went after. Lots of people are healed from like pain in their body, whether it be restrictions in their shoulders, rotator cuffs. We've seen pain in knees heal. People who had pain for walking or no longer have pain. And, you know, just before we called in, I had a vision and a memory of when we were in Rio, and I know this isn't Winnipeg, but it's to testify to the things that we've seen when you pray for someone and what God does. And there was a man who came in a wheelchair, and he left pushing the wheelchair out. He was walking. He was no longer in a wheelchair.
2: Yeah.
8: So those are some of the things we can expect God's going to do when you're here next week.
2: Yeah. Amen. And, you know, we never know what he's going to do, folks, because we don't know who's going to be there. But we do want to say, please be praying, not only for the event, but who you could bring. We've had many people come to Christ at these events. And you know, we're going to be coming against the principalities over Manitoba, over Canada. And Jesus is stronger. And so please be praying. And it's so important. God is so good. So again, that's going to be, and then we'll go to Daryl in a second, but Thursday, Friday, and Saturday night, 7 o'clock at the Wave Church, 364 Furby Street in Winnipeg. And then we're going to be at Saturday morning from 9 to 4. We're going to be at the Wave Church, and I'm going to be teaching this special seminar, Apostolic Entrepreneurship. There's a small cost for that. It includes lunch. You can call this number 204-955-0157. And then Sunday morning will be 10 a.m. service at the Transformation Community Church. And I'll give that out again next Saturday night because we'll be live on the air. It's going to be a full weekend for me, trust me. And then Sunday night at the Can-Add Inn on Pembina Highway, there at Fort Garry at 7 o'clock as well. And that's going to be a very large event. It usually grows throughout the weekend. And so people bring other ones back, and they have testimonies. And so if you want to go to that one, you're going to love it. So, Daryl, what jumps out at you at these meetings? You could even say something about the South Africa trip we were on together.
9: That's right. I just met a gentleman here from South Africa, and it was good to talk to him and talk about familiar places that we were at. And I did mm-hmm. talk to him about some of the ministry that took place there and some of the miracles and things that we saw.
2: Mm-hmm. Yeah, I remember the first night in South Africa, we had traveled for 24 hours or whatever it was. And we get to the airport there in Cape Town. We went to our hotel, and then the next day, we after traveling and sleeping a little bit, we went to a place called Hout Bay. And I remember right away, six people started to manifest demons within the first, 20 minutes of the talk.
9: That's right. And that's right.
2: Did you or Lana go back into the deliverance room or tent, or was that just one of the other team members?
9: As I recall, we did see some of it take place, and we were there, and it wasn't just at that location. There was other locations where other demons manifested during the meetings, and mm-hmm. people were set free from that bondage.
2: Yep. It's so good. So good. When you give the room to the Holy Spirit to move, He starts to do whatever He wants to do, and He will expose the demons. There's a lot of people who don't give room to the Holy Spirit, therefore they don't see demons because they don't know necessarily how to handle the demons. But God does, and that's why we lean on the Holy Spirit and we listen to what He's telling us to do in the moment. He said, I'm giving you a greater counselor. And that's why I do this radio ministry. He gives me a counselor while I'm on the air with you, praying with you. He's counseling me. He's giving me words of wisdom and words of knowledge and prophetic words to encourage, strengthen, and build up the body of Christ. So I know we're spending a lot of time on this for the Winnipeg folks. I know we have listeners in Chicago and Washington, D.C. and Maryland and Virginia and all over here in Seattle. I want all of y'all to be praying for this trip, because I'm going to be coming to your cities as well, especially teaching on this apostolic entrepreneurship. Some of you have enough resources to fly into Manitoba, to Winnipeg, and to come this weekend. Imagine that. Imagine driving several hours from, maybe you're in North Dakota right now and you can hear this radio station. Come on up to Winnipeg over the weekend. Again, here's the number. It's 9 to 4 for the seminar on apostolic entrepreneurship. It's going to be 204-955-0157 to get through. And that'll be this weekend, Saturday, 9 to 4. Again, Sunday is at the Canad Inn, and then Thursday through Saturday is at the Wave Church, and that's where the seminar is, too, during the day on Saturday, 364 Furby Street next to the University of Winnipeg. Any last things you guys want to say before we go to our next caller?
9: Yeah, I'll just give the phone here to Daryl. Alana.
2: Okay.
9: We'll see you next week there, Mike.
2: Okay. Thank you, Daryl. Anything, Mike, Lana?
8: I just want to say, if that number you gave out is my number, so if people get it and I don't answer, please leave me a message and I will call you back.
2: Okay, there you go. She's helping me do the registration for this. And so you can text that number,

0: Let's go back to the phone lines to Vanessa, who's in Winnipeg, listening on CHVN. Hi, Vanessa. Welcome to The Point Live. Hold on, hold on. Let me get you right now. Now you're on. Hi. Hi, Vanessa.
1: Hello.
0: Yeah. How can we pray for you tonight?
1: So I've got, I guess with some of my circumstances, to make it short and sweet, I'm faced with a political issue.
0: Okay.
1: And I don't, you know, I surrender the politics. I'm tired of it now. And I just want to, if I want to draw near to something, if I want to draw near to something, it shall surely be you, Lord.
0: Yeah. So, do you have anything specific you want to say about that, or do you want me to just pray for you?
1: Well, if we're in accord, if I can only touch his garment.
0: There you go. Yeah, the hem of his garment, right?
1: Mm-hmm.
0: Amen.
1: And knock in the door, shameless persistence.
0: That's right.
1: And may you
0: persistence.
1: Make all new, Lord.
0: Yeah.
1: And trust
0: Father, I lift up Vanessa to you, Lord. I pray that she would get a divine download from you, that she would hear your still small voice and know that she knows the way to walk, and she would be so encouraged. And just take her to a new level of your grace, where you empower her to rise up above her circumstances, that she would persevere and carry the torch, not as an Olympic runner, but as a Christ bearer of the light of the world. And that wherever she goes, she'd be a fire starter with your love, with your goodness, with your power, Lord. And that she would see revival happen wherever she goes, as she prays for people and speaks your truth and love. And all discouragement and heaviness needs to go. And replace it, Lord, with just favor and blessing. Favor and blessing. And we ask this in Jesus' name. Amen and amen. Here's a word for you, Vanessa. You don't have to try to be an example to anyone. You just follow after Jesus and what he's telling you to do. And that example is what the world is really looking for, if they're honest. They're not looking to emulate someone who doesn't know where they're going. They're looking to emulate someone who actually has meaning and purpose in their life. That's why when a sports star humbles themselves and says, you know, it's nice that I'm winning money and that I'm winning these events or this team's winning, but that's not my true focus. My focus is my Lord and Savior, and I want to give him all the glory. They get it. And so, you know, that's where we want to be too. We want to give Jesus all the glory, and that we get to live from glory to glory because of that grace again, that empowerment. And so I just want to encourage you with that. Okay?
1: Amen.
0: Have a great night and a good weekend. Hopefully we'll get to see you at these events.
1: Correct.
0: Okay, bless you. Bye-bye.
1: Good night. Thank you.
0: Good night. We have three lines open at 800-955-8200. Let's go to Diane, who's also in Winnipeg tonight. And then after that, we're going to go to Rich in Seattle. Hi, Diane. Welcome to The Point Live.
2: Hi, Mike. How are you?
0: I'm doing good. I'm really looking forward to getting back to Winnipeg. It's going to be a lot of fun.
2: I wish I could be there. I can't.
0: Yeah, well, we can definitely pray for you tonight, though, so you are kind of there. So what's going on with your legs right now?
2: Every time the dressings are done, depending on which news I have, it can either go well or it opens up.
0: So it's just not healing?
2: No.
0: The wounds?
2: Yeah.
0: Mm-hmm. Okay.
2: And also, I wanted prayer for my son and his family. They're going camping this following week. And they're

0: having a fire there recently.
1: Oh, okay. Where are they going?
0: The White Shell.
1: Okay. Yeah, that's beautiful. I've been over there.
0: And one other thing I want to tell you, I received a book, a devotional book from a pastor I met a long time ago, but his friend gave it to me.
1: Oh.
0: And there's a nurse here, and he was talking to me when I got it, and he said he's not sure which way he believes, but every time he's on, we pray together.
1: Mm-hmm. Every time this guy's on the radio?
0: No.
1: I didn't hear what you said.
0: He's a nurse.
1: Oh, a nurse. Okay, there you go. Yeah. Every time he's on, you pray together. Oh, that's great. That's awesome.
0: Yeah.
1: Very good. He comes into your room. Uh-huh. So good. Mm-hmm. See, the Lord answered the prayer. Remember we prayed that?
0: Yeah.
1: So, wow. So, Lord, we just say thank you for that. And we say thank you for Diane. We pray in Jesus' name that you would just give safety for her son and her family, his family, as they go camping in the White Shell. And we say thank you for Diane. We pray that you continue, Lord. We just ask that you just take care of these wounds, that they would go in Jesus' name, and her leg would be healed. Any oppression that's over her, any demonic spirits that are assigned to that body, we command you to go in Jesus' name. Say, go in Jesus' name.
0: Go in Jesus' name.
1: And replace it, Holy Spirit, with your healing fire and your ministering angels. More, Lord. Thank you, Jesus.
0: Thank you, Jesus.
1: Thank you, Jesus. Just take a deep breath. I can feel God's spirit all over this. Father, just continue to encourage Diane. Thank you again for this guy that's praying, this nurse is praying with her. As they pray together, you tell us where two or three come together and you're in our midst. And just help Diane to know that as we draw near to you. You draw near to us. We just say thank you, Lord, that you're handling every one of our difficult circumstances. No matter what any of us are going through, everything's going to be okay. Hallelujah. Just say that with me, Diane. Say, Jesus.
0: Jesus.
1: I thank you because of your care for me.
0: I thank you because of your care for me.
1: That everything's going to be okay.
0: That everything's going to be okay.
1: Hallelujah. Thank you, Jesus.
0: Amen.
1: Amen. Well, I'm sorry I'm not going to get to see you, but I wish someone could get you to come or bring you over. But if you can, we'll see if God makes a way. Okay?
0: Okay. God bless you all.
1: Thank you, Diane. Bless you, too. Have a good night.
0: Thank you.
1: It's good to hear your voice. You're welcome. Bye-bye. Let's go to Rich, who's in Seattle, listening on our mother station, KGNW. Hey, Rich, welcome to The Point Live.
2: Well, thank you, Pastor Mike.
1: Yeah, what's going on with you tonight?
2: I'm looking for prayer. About 12 days ago, I had a surgery involving my stomach and intestines, and I'm still in the hospital. It's been slow healing. So that's looking for prayer for get my muscles back and energy.
1: Yeah.
2: Those kind of things.
1: Absolutely. Which hospital are you in?
2: VA hospital.
1: Okay. So downtown?
2: Yeah.
1: Okay.
2: Area.
1: Father, we bless Rich tonight. And we pray that you'd strengthen his stomach muscles, Lord, and that the surgery would prove to be successful and he would heal up even sooner than the doctors or nurses would see or think because of your hand on him right now. I pray that you'd encourage Rich use this time, Lord, to speak into his heart and his life. I pray that you give him a hunger for your word and to be a verbal testimony to those around him about how good you are. We just say thank you that we can praise you no matter what we're going through, and that you never give up on us, that you're going to see us through every one of these things.
2: Thank you, Jesus.
1: We bless your name, Lord. And just bless Rich again. Just encourage him. And we ask these things in Jesus' name. Amen. Amen. Well,
2: thank you very much, Pastor Mike.
1: You're welcome, Rich. Feel free to call us back and let us know, you know, how you're doing and give us an update, okay?
2: Okay. Yeah.
1: Okay. Bless you. Have a good night.
2: Good night. God bless.
1: Bye-bye. He's listening here on KGNW to our mother station. And so God is good all the time. He really is, no matter what we're going through. I just want to reemphasize, if you're just joining us on CHVN, I'm coming to Winnipeg, Manitoba, for 4 days, Thursday, August 27th, this coming Thursday through Sunday night. Please consider joining us for one or all the meetings. We do need some help for some things. But that number or that address is The Wave Church, 364 Furby Street, Winnipeg, Manitoba. And that's going to be Thursday, Friday, and Saturday night at 7 o'clock. There's off-street parking there. It's by the University of Winnipeg. And so there's also a little bit of parking next to the church, not much, but there's off-street parking. And then on Saturday during the day from 9 to 4, I'm teaching a seminar entitled Apostolic Entrepreneurship. I'll be talking about kingdom-minded businesses, starting new businesses, and taking your business to another level as an entrepreneur. And that'll be from 9 to 4. There's a charge for that, so we need you to pre-register because there's a lunch as well that we need to buy for you ahead of time. That number to call is 204-955-0157. So please consider coming to the Apostolic Entrepreneurship. There's a reduced cost for couples. And again, that number is 204-955-0157. And then Sunday, I'll be at the Transformation Community Church. And that's just up the street, not too far from Furby Street, I guess. It's 167 Lombard Avenue, Suite 500. 10 o'clock Sunday morning, I'll be there with Pastor Ryan Frey, Transformation Community Church. And then on Sunday night, I'm going to be at the Can-Add Inn on the 20th at 7 o'clock. Doors will open at 6:30. I'll do some teaching, and we're going to have some healing and deliverance as well, some worship. So please join us at the Can-Add Inn on Saturday night, this coming Saturday, a week from tonight. I'm sorry, Sunday night, 7 o'clock. In Winnipeg, on the Pembina Highway. Some people say Pembina, but I know the people that live in Winnipeg, because I've been there enough times, the Pembina Highway. It's hard to say, but it's kind of like when I saw the names of your rivers. The Red River's easy, but Assiniboine, that was a tough one. So it's spelled a little different. And so anyway, those are the rivers you can walk on in the winter. You can walk on water in Winnipeg. I've been there, done that. So again, I'm really looking forward to coming and seeing everybody. I know it's been a couple years since I've been to Winnipeg, and so Thursday through Saturday, we're going to be at the Wave Church, and then we're going to get back to the. Okay, Norma Jean's back on the line, it looks like. So it looks like she hung up for a minute, and then maybe Edwin's back. I don't know if I prayed with Edwin. Looks like he hung up. And then there were some other issues here. Let's see here. I'm just looking. We're going to go back to Norma. Let's go to Norma Jean, who's in Winnipeg, listening on. I'm going to take the mouse from you here for a second there, George. There we go. It's so funny. We share mouses and we're remote. So, Norma Jean, welcome back to The Point Live. Appreciate you calling in tonight.
3: Thank you.
1: How can we pray for you tonight?
3: I'd like prayers for my family, for my sobriety.
1: Okay. Okay. So, before I pray, just want to ask you a simple question. If you were to pass on tonight, do you know where you're going?
3: I'm going to the Lord.
1: Okay, how do you know that?
3: Because I got baptized.
1: Okay.
3: And I gave my heart to the Lord.
1: Okay, that's the most important part. It's not because you got baptized. Remember, baptism is a symbol or a public confession of that you went to the Lord of your faith. It's really important for people to understand that. So, where's Jesus right now?
3: The Lord is in my feet, in my touch, in my thoughts, and in my mind. And Amen. Out of my lips.
1: Amen.
3: Amen.
1: Well, you know, what's happening is you're being transformed slowly. The Bible says when you come to Christ, you're a new creation. And the old life is gone, and the new life has come. So it's almost like, you know, a butterfly. You're going from a cocoon to actually becoming a butterfly to where you can fly now and not just be on the ground crawling like a caterpillar. Isn't that cool?
3: Yeah, that's awesome.
1: I mean, just think about that miracle. A green or yellow caterpillar makes a cocoon, and he comes out as a butterfly. I mean, come on, you know? Isn't that amazing?
3: Awesome.
1: So,
3: I've been seeing a lot of monarch.
1: Have you?
3: Butterflies.
1: Awesome. Yeah, they're
3: and
1: beautiful.
3: Cabbage butterflies.
1: Okay. Yeah, there's people that study them. I like to study birds, and they come out of an egg, you know? I mean,
3: yeah.
1: I guess it's kind of similar. But
3: I love the crows.
1: The toads?
3: The crows.
1: Oh, crows, yeah. Uh-huh. And the ravens?
3: Yeah, they tell me which way to walk and which way.
1: Yeah, yeah. Crows are really smart.
3: Yes, they are.
1: So are ravens. Ravens are even bigger. They're the ones that got like a beard hanging down.
3: Ravens are the fattest ones.
1: Yep. Like a big beard hanging down. It's crazy. Well, I'm going to pray for you right now, okay?
3: Okay.
1: So Lord, we bless Norma Jean, and we pray that you take her to another level of understanding how much you love her, and that in the midst of this this love, that you may be able to go to another level of faith, another level of freedom. And we just say thank you that you have the ability to help her become sober completely, that she would see your love as greater than anything else that would try to derail that love and take her away from it and lie to her that's going to be helpful, or that she can numb any pain. And I pray that you would help her in the middle of the things she's been through and heal up her heart, Lord, of any pain she's carrying from the past. I thank you that you're greater than anything that any of us have ever been through. And that you love us just as we are. And so just pour out your spirit on Norma Jean tonight. Take her to a new level of understanding how much you love her and your grace, the empowerment to rise up above her circumstances. And that she would see the new life even so clearly, not only that she's a butterfly now, but she'd be able to fly above all the fray, all the difficulty, and just leave it behind. Hallelujah. Thank you for Norma Jean. Yeah, in Jesus' name
3: Thank
1: we
3: you.
1: Pray. You're welcome, Norma Jean. I'm so glad you got through. I'd love to meet you. If you can come out to the meetings, we'd love to see you.
3: Yeah,
1: bring
3: I'm coming
1: some people.
3: To meet you.
1: Okay, great. We'll bring some people
3: I'll
1: with
3: be
1: you,
3: the
1: too.
3: Little
1: okay?
3: 5'2".
1: Okay. Well, very good. Well, bring some children or grandchildren or other friends, you know, family, whatever, yes, whoever you want to pray for. Okay. Okay. Thank have a good you. Night. You're welcome. You Bless too. You. Okay. Amen. Have a good night. Bye bye. Hallelujah. She's listening on CHVN there in Winnipeg. Let's go to Robin, who's in Manassas, Virginia. We still have listeners out on the East Coast awake, listening on Wave Up. Yeah. Hi, Robin. Welcome to The Point Live.
4: Hi, Pat. Wake, alive, and well, and loving to be a part of the family of prayer.
1: Amen.
4: I feel self, sorry, there's a bit of an echo. I'll just keep talking.
1: Get a little closer to your phone. It's breaking up a little bit. Say that again.
4: Here, maybe I should take it to the speaker. Is that better?
1: Yeah, that's better. Go ahead.
4: Okay. So I was going to say, I'm sorry. I feel selfish calling it a second week in a row.
1: It's all good. You're at the end and no one else is waiting, so it's perfect.
4: Oh, amen. Thank you, Jesus.
1: Yep.
4: Because one of the things that was wonderful to listen to as you guys were praying together and for everybody, I came back from being a part of trying to help my sister move today. So that wasn't the first thing on the list, but I'll go ahead and touch on this because I had prayed for her last week, asked for prayer. But there's friction, animosity, and difficulty. She's an older sister, and it's kind of ironic. I came back tonight. We're trying to divide up the things that my mom left. And the book was open. The J.B. Phillips New Testament was open to Ephesians, the end of 4 and the beginning of 5, just two or three verses. And so I wanted to say this really quickly as a blessing, because I appreciate how much part of what we can all connect into when you pray, Pastor Mike, and your own relationship, you're honest about that with us, that it's amazing how healing it is just to pray together when we, it's like all these plants coming together in a big river or a big tree, that we can feel the love of God by the other people's expression of that. You know what I'm trying to say?
1: Yeah. Yeah.
4: So I wanted to thank you for that. And I thought it was ironic. I would come back. My Bible was open to these verses. And it was part of the excerpt I took from it was in the chapter 5 when it says, live your lives in love. Mm-hmm. But I'll back it up because this is like trying to teach me. I got so upset at my sister because I'm just trying to help. And she wants to be critical and negative, and it's because she doesn't have a job now. She needs to find a new place to live. And that's a lot of what our relationship has been like. And I'm about 5.5 years younger than her. So this was the verse.
1: Okay.
4: Ephesians 4:31 starts, let there be no more bitter resentment or anger, no more shouting or slander.
1: Uh-huh.
4: Not that there was any shouting or slander with us, but. And let there be no bad feeling of any kind among you.
1: Yeah.
4: Be kind to each other. Be compassionate. Be as ready to forgive others as God, for Christ's sake, has forgiven you. So then you should try to become like God, for you are his children and he loves you. Live your lives in love, the same sort of love which Christ gave us. And which he perfectly expressed when he gave himself up for us as an offering and a sacrifice well-pleasing to God. So as I need to hear that in my heart and hold on to Jesus' power, the strength is in his joy and the love to love my sister and anyone That's around right. me in difficult times, I wanted to repeat the prayer for her to find a place.
1: Yeah.
4: And another friend who's looking, there's still in the same pay range, right? Just her name is Deb, but she needs a flat place. She works at a car dealership full time. She's like the Energizer Bunny's sister, but she can only pay around $700 to $800 a month.
5: Okay,
4: and
5: so then the third an affordable thing place.
4: Was a housemate who I forgot last week. She's on dialysis 3 times a week, and she works overnight at Walmart. She's about in her 50s, and she just to pray for a new kidney for her, because I was going to sign up to see if I was a match, but it was a kidney for her. Thanks so much.
1: Yeah, I'm just going to give you this word real quick before we wrap up, before I pray. Martha, Martha, Mary has chosen the one thing that is better. Mm. I just kept hearing that when you were talking about your sister. And so it's really important, you know, that it's like, you know, Martha was in the kitchen serving and doing all this other stuff. And Jesus was trying to remind her that, hey, sit at my feet, rest. Let me take care of this. So, Father, we just bless all that's going on here with Robin and her sister. We pray for the right place, the right roommates, the right money involved. And this, any animosity would be going by the wayside. We pray for this gal with the kidney issues that you just heal her kidneys in Jesus' name. Restore her. All oppression, go in Jesus' name. Rejection in her life, go in Jesus' name. And replace it with your perfect love for her. And just do a miracle. Give her a job during the day, too, Lord, where she can enjoy that even provision greater monies than she's making now. And then continue to give Robin just wisdom on worshiping you in spirit and in truth and putting you first in every circumstance, every area, and that she would take up the opportunities that you're going to give her to continue to witness to even strangers as she runs across them. And we ask these things now in Jesus' name. Amen and amen. Hallelujah.
4: Amen.
1: Well, bless you, Robin. We gotta sign off. You have a good rest of the weekend. Thanks for listening on WAVA there. Okay?
4: Yes,
1: take
4: I continue
1: care.
4: To pray, and even for Barbara's in D.C. from last week. So thank you, Pastor
1: Amen.
4: Mike. I'll be praying for
1: You're welcome.
4: Your activities next weekend. God bless you.
1: God bless you, too. Thank you. Bye-bye. We're going to see everyone in Winnipeg coming up here August 27th through the 30th. Please go to the Wave Church, 7 o'clock, and then we're going to be there in Thursday, Friday, Saturday night. Good night, everyone. Have a good night.
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6: 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Yes, my son is technically healthy, but insulin is still life support, and he's had over 60,000 shots in his lifetime, and he's only 24. If people can find just some comfort or some healing knowing that they're not the only ones going through this, or they maybe in some way have a voice from this movie, that would be incredible.
0: One Heart is brought to you by the following sponsors.

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7: I feel like this is becoming my life message, and it started in my early 20s when I was in Nepal and had to say goodbye to my three-day-old baby born with hydrocephalus. She needed help in the Western Hemisphere, and they couldn't provide for her there in Nepal. My husband brought my daughter back when she was 3 days old, but the airlines refused to let me travel. So I said goodbye to my baby, not knowing whether I'd see her alive again or not. And at that point, crying out to God, He ministered to me through that song, Great is Thy Faithfulness. That's what He brought to my mind. He wasn't promising me that in the midst of the chaos, everything was going to be okay. But He was promising that He would be faithful no matter what the circumstances look like.
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11: Partly sunny with morning fog patches and 25 degrees. On Monday, there's a good chance of showers, a high of 25. Current weather conditions and the seven-day forecast can be found anytime on the Janie King weather page on your CHVN radio app. I'm Judy Peters.
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8: Mainly sunny with a high of 26 and the Humidex 29. Today's UV index is 7 or high. Mainly cloudy tonight with a low of 13. Tomorrow, occasional showers and thunderstorms, windy and 27 degrees. Current weather conditions can be found anytime on the Janny King weather page on your CHVN radio app. I'm Judy Peters.
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2: Let me push the pause button here and take off my preacher hat and put on my husband hat. Since I don't know another marriage better than I know my own, with your permission and forgiveness, I'm going to do a whole lot of personal unveiling of our life. Our marriage, which has endured now more than our 50th in June of 2005. My desire in making us the example is not to make my wife squirm, since she has no clue what I'm going to say, or at least she didn't before she attended the last service. I want to clarify some things that's important for me to say. First of all, please do not think by my using us as an example that we have it all together. We do not. We have gone through many, if not the same, conflicts that you have gone through, the pressures, the struggles, the heartaches, the disappointments, the messes, the mistakes, the failures, the faults that you also have gone through. There's nothing in us that makes us anything special. It wasn't because we came from parents who had their lives all together. We came from loyal parents, faithful parents, but we did not come from perfect homes. In fact, one of the earliest conversations we had, as the Lord showed us, it wouldn't be long before our family would be started and it was going to be a responsibility to rear them God's way. We both decided we would not raise our children exactly as we were raised. We need to make some course corrections. We need to make some decisions that will alter the direction from which we had come, though, again, we loved our parents greatly. I'm not using us as an example because I've entered the gospel ministry. There is little in the ministry to strengthen a home. Aside from having to hear yourself preach regularly, there is really very little in a church to make a home stronger for the pastor. So it's not about ministry that causes me to say this. It's not because we were given wise counsel. We had two faithful pastors, but not one word of counsel during our 18-month engagement. Not a word. To the day they married us. And it isn't because we are kind of laid back and easygoing. It isn't because we both have such soft and weak wills that we're just sort of relaxed and pliable with each other. I'm using us an example because I don't know of another couple I can be this candid about. And I do so understanding that we're still in a process. This is not about what we have learned. It is about what we are learning in our years together.
1: Chuck Swindoll has five principles for making a marriage stick. 1. Cultivate complete honesty. 2. Express anger appropriately. 3. Don't steal from your mate. That includes time and affection. 4. Guard your speech. And 5. Be nice. These principles are found in the best-selling book of all time, the Bible. God's word is a goldmine of marital wisdom. After all, God is the one who created marriage. He knows what it takes to make it work. Applying these five principles, found in Ephesians chapter 4, will breathe new life in your marriage. Even if your wedding took place decades ago, it's not too late to have a marriage that thrives. If you long for a happy, fulfilling marriage, start applying these principles today. 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
14: Mainly sunny with a high of 26 and the humidex 29. Today's UV index is 7 or high. Mainly cloudy tonight with a low of 13. Tomorrow, occasional showers and thunderstorms, windy and 27 degrees. Current weather conditions can be found anytime on the Janie King weather page on your CHVN radio app. I'm Judy Peters.
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1: Mainly sunny with a high of 26 and the humidex 29. Today's UV index is 7 or high. Mainly cloudy tonight with a low of 13. Tomorrow, occasional showers and thunderstorms, windy and 27 degrees. Current weather conditions can be found anytime on the Janny King weather page on your CHVN radio app. I'm Judy Peters.
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12: Mainly sunny with a high of 26 and the humidex 29. Today's UV index is 7 or high. Mainly cloudy tonight with a low of 13. Tomorrow, occasional showers and thunderstorms, windy and 27 degrees. Current weather conditions can be found anytime on the Janny King weather page on your CHVN radio app. I'm Judy Peters.
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8: Mainly sunny with a high of 26 and the Humidex 29. Today's UV index is 7 or high. Mainly cloudy tonight with a low of 13. Tomorrow, occasional showers and thunderstorms, windy and 27 degrees. Current weather conditions can be found anytime on the Janie King weather page on your CHVN radio app. I'm Judy Peters.
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8: Mainly sunny with a high of 26 and the Humidex 29. Today's UV index is 7 or high. Mainly cloudy tonight with a low of 13. Tomorrow, occasional showers and thunderstorms, windy and 27 degrees. Current weather conditions can be found anytime on the Janie King weather page on your CHVN radio app. I'm Judy Peters.
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9: Mainly sunny with a high of 26 and the humidex 29. Today's UV index is 7 or high. Mainly cloudy tonight with a low of 13. Tomorrow, occasional showers and thunderstorms, windy and 27 degrees. Current weather conditions can be found anytime on the Jannie King weather page on your CHVN radio app. I'm Judy Peters.
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8: Mainly sunny with a high of 26 and the humidex 29. Today's UV index is 7 or high. Mainly cloudy tonight with a low of 13. Tomorrow, occasional showers and thunderstorms, windy and 27 degrees. Current weather conditions can be found anytime on the Janie King weather page on your CHVN radio app. I'm Judy Peters.
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8: Mainly sunny with a high of 26 and the humidex 29. Today's UV index is 7 or high. Mainly cloudy tonight with a low of 13. Tomorrow, occasional showers and thunderstorms, windy and 27 degrees. Current weather conditions can be found anytime on the Janie King weather page on your CHVN radio app. I'm Judy Peters.
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8: Mainly sunny with a high of 26 and the Humidex 29. Today's UV index is 7 or high. Mainly cloudy tonight with a low of 13. Tomorrow, occasional showers and thunderstorms, windy and 27 degrees. Current weather conditions can be found anytime on the Janie King weather page on your CHVN radio app. I'm Judy Peters.
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7: Mainly sunny with a high of 26 and the Humidex 29. Today's UV index is 7 or high. Mainly cloudy tonight with a low of 13. Tomorrow, occasional showers and thunderstorms, windy and 27 degrees. Current weather conditions can be found anytime on the Janie King weather page on your CHVN radio app. I'm Judy Peters.
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7: The same unity that the Father and the Son have, we're invited into, to have this unity by the Spirit, all together in one. And yet, I think we've settled on sort of a little unity, which is we know each other from a distance, so we don't really know what's going on in each other, so we don't know the ugly, and so we have unity because, like, we're nice to each other. Instead of, like, how do we really know each other and love each other, even though, like, the more that's exposed that is good and not good, actually, we still love all the more. And I think that's the beautiful part. So that's what we're fighting for.
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8: Mainly sunny with a high of 26 and the Humidex 29. Today's UV index is 7 or high. Mainly cloudy tonight with a low of 13. Tomorrow, occasional showers and thunderstorms, windy and 27 degrees. Current weather conditions can be found anytime on the Janie King weather page on your CHVN radio app. I'm Judy Peters.

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6: Mainly sunny with a high of 26 and the Humidex 29. Today's UV index is 7 or high. Mainly cloudy tonight with a low of 13. Tomorrow, occasional showers and thunderstorms, windy and 27 degrees. Current weather conditions can be found anytime on the Janie King weather page on your CHVN radio app. I'm Judy Peters.
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7: Mainly sunny with a high of 26 and the Humidex 29. Today's UV index is 7 or high. Mainly cloudy tonight with a low of 13. Tomorrow, occasional showers and thunderstorms, windy and 27 degrees. Current weather conditions can be found anytime on the Janie King weather page on your CHVN radio app. I'm Judy Peters.
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9: Mainly sunny with a high of 26 and the humidex 29. Today's UV index is 7 or high. Mainly cloudy tonight with a low of 13. Tomorrow, occasional showers and thunderstorms, windy and 27 degrees. Current weather conditions can be found anytime on the Jenny King weather page on your CHBN radio app. I'm Judy Peters.
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9: Mainly sunny with a high of 26 and the humidex 29. Today's UV index is 7 or high. Mainly cloudy tonight with a low of 13. Tomorrow, occasional showers and thunderstorms, windy and 27 degrees. Current weather conditions can be found anytime on the Janie King weather page on your CHVN radio app. I'm Judy Peters.
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9: Mainly sunny with a high of 26 and the humidex 29. Today's UV index is 7 or high. Mainly cloudy tonight with a low of 13. Tomorrow, occasional showers and thunderstorms, windy and 27 degrees. Current weather conditions can be found anytime on the Janie King weather page on your CHBN radio app. I'm Judy Peters.
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0: classics live on here at Christian Music Rewind. I'm Shawn Michaels with Sarah Groves, who tells us how she first got started in Christian music.
1: Well, music has always been a hobby for me, but it hasn't always been my career. Before I was in full-time music, I was a high school teacher. I taught history and English, 10th grade, and I loved it. But I was doing music on the side, and I was playing with a band, and just for the fun of it. We did a concert one night for Fellowship of Christian Athletes, and because FCA was a school group, we were able to put posters up all over school. I think a lot of students who wouldn't come to a concert like that came because they wanted to see their history teacher in a rock and roll band. After the concert, a lot of students came up to me and were talking to me about the music, and one in particular came up. I had invited her to come to the concert because I knew she was really into spirituality. She and her mother are members of Wicca, which is a witches convention, and I said, I know you're into spiritual things. I think tonight might be a real spiritual night. You should come. So she came, and after the concert, she came up to me, and she was crying, and she said, Miss Groves, do you have anything I could take home, a tape or anything? And at the time, I didn't have anything. I had not really thought about that. And my husband and I began thinking and talking and said, if she would take this message home, the message of Christ on a tape or CD, then I want to give that to her. So that began the process. We started out making a tape for family and friends, and it just grew from there.

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0: 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You know, he was the aspiration of a young country star, Faith Hill, back in her teen days. Faith said growing up, she listened to a lot of Southern gospel music, and her dream at the time was to sing with Michael English. Hey, Michael, I wonder if she'll still take you up on that. Well, hey, I'm Shawn Michaels, and here's this week's Mystery Sound Quiz. 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
14: Mainly cloudy tonight with a low of 13. Tomorrow, occasional showers and thunderstorms, windy and 27 degrees. And then for Tuesday, a good chance of showers, a high of 23. Current weather conditions can be found anytime on the Jannie King weather page on your CHVN radio app. I'm Judy Peters.
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0: 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We do the biggest hits in classic Christian music 2 hours every weekend, and we've been expecting you, so what are you thinking?
1: Stephen Curtis Chapman, The Great Adventure. My name's Ethan, I'm from Cadillac, Michigan. Christian Music.

Christian Music Rewind and John Gibson, who got his start singing with Stevie Wonder and Michael Jackson in his early days. But there's one star that John Gibson gave his own start to, MC Hammer. Yeah, in fact, Hammer's first appearance was on a John Gibson album in the mid-80s. And Hammer could have been a big hit in Christian music, but the record label actually turned down Hammer for a deal, stating that rap was just a passing fad. Well, hey, Shawn Michaels here, and coming up, it's this week's look back at chart history. We've got the retro top three countdown later, but right now, it's another classic that lives on with Nicole Nordeman. Here's her 2003 Dove Award-winning Song of the Year, Holy, on Christian Music Rewind.

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2: He's called us to a life of traveling to the ends of the earth and telling people about the good news of Jesus. And there's a cost to that. And the cost is kissing my kids and my wife goodbye and saying, I'll see you in 3 weeks. It never gets any easier laying your head down in a bus in some strange hotel. But anyone who told you that following Jesus wasn't going to hurt was a liar. There is a cost to it, no matter what you do. So it's a small price to pay in the grand scheme of things. Jesus has ran wild through my family. I owe him my whole life.
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5: Mainly cloudy tonight with a low of 13. Tomorrow, occasional showers and thunderstorms, windy and 27 degrees. And then for Tuesday, a good chance of showers, a high of 23. Current weather conditions can be found anytime on the Jannie King weather page on your CHVN radio app. I'm Judy Peters.
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7: We're heading back to 2002 this week on the Retro Top 3 Countdown. Well, as American Idol was wrapping up its first season, these were the three biggest hits on the Christian music charts, starting with three Australians known as the Paul Coleman Trio. From their first American release, this is Turn, at number 3 in 2002 this week on the Christian Music Rewind Retro Top 3 Countdown. How can

0: Christian Music Rewind and the second native Australian band on the Retro Top 3 Countdown from this week in 2002. That's Newsboys and Million Pieces at number 2. Well, I'm Shawn Michaels, and Jars of Clay are no strangers to hitting the top of the charts. But with their song Fly, it might have been their most personal. Here's Jars member Dan Hasseltine getting inside the music.
1: The song Fly is a very unique song for Jars of Clay because it's actually one of the first songs we've written that is taken directly from a story, a personal experience, and almost written in story form. It is a song that is about a couple who were engaged, and this young lady ended up with cancer that came out of remission, and so they were married and spent their entire marriage in a hospital room watching her deteriorate. The song is about the questions that she asked, the doubts and the fears that came into play while they would sit there. It really is, for us, it's just a powerful song to explore this whole concept that when you go to heaven, when you die, you do it alone. You know, at least in a human form, you don't take any of your friends with you. It's you and God, and that's a very scary thing for people. It's a very lonely place to be. We just heard from different people about their bedside conversations about what it was going to be like. Is there a heaven? Is there truly a God that will greet us? What do the angels feel about this sort of thing happening? And will I really be alone? And so we really took all those elements and tried to make a song that really spoke to the heart of those questions.
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0: Today, our fellow citizens, our very freedom, came under attack.
3: The president has described this apparently as a terrorist attack.
0: In a series of deliberate and deadly terrorist acts.
4: Witnesses who saw it said it looked like a commercial airliner.
0: Thousands of lives.
5: September 11th, 2001. Most people remember it as the day of the tragic terrorist attacks. But it was also the release date of Michael W. Smith's first worship album, which might just have been the right thing at the right time. Here's Michael telling us why he decided to make a worship project.
0: And I pray they will be comforted by a power greater than any of us.

0: First of all, I've been a worship leader for 20 years, so this is nothing new for me. So I'm very comfortable leading worship. Matter of fact, it's one of the things that I love doing most. But to make a long story short, I think it was several things. I think it was seeing these kids because we've been doing praise and worship at the end of our sets, especially the festivals for the last 2-3 years, and seeing these kids, these 8-9 year old kids with their arms raised in the air, weeping and crying, and just this real move of God of that would be the most powerful thing in the whole set that we did was the worship time. But the two things that really were the catalyst to me is some things that happened at New River Fellowship, which is the church that I belong to and lead worship there. And there were some moments at worship that were just absolutely almost too much to take. And, you know, God kind of sent his power in a miraculous way. And, you know, it was just out of the blue. We didn't, you know, I don't know if we sang the right songs or whatever it was, but something happened that was pretty amazing. And then it was my involvement in The Call, which was the thing in D.C. last year. I had 500,000 kids on the lawn up there. And the passion and the crying out to God from these kids. And it just was life-changing for me. And so I just thought, you know what, maybe now's the time to do this worship thing that I've wanted to do for a long time and just pick out the songs that I love. What are the songs? It's the first album I've ever done that I didn't record everything that I wrote. But that wasn't the issue. It didn't matter if I wrote the songs or not. And I picked out the songs that move me, that make me cry and draw me to the heart of God. And we decided to kind of go for it.
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1: Wednesday night and Sunday morning and Sunday night. Every time the doors were open, we were there. My daddy was a deacon and my daddy was a dictator. We did not have a vote every 4 years whether or not we're going to go to church. We went to church. If the preacher was going to wash the windows on Thursday night, we filled our pew and we watched him do it. And don't think I didn't try to get out of going to church like any normal kid. Many times I said, Daddy, I'm too sick to go to church. He'd say, throw up and prove it. And if you couldn't throw up, you went to church. And if you did throw up, he'd say, now don't you feel better? Let's go to church. My daddy was a deacon, and his arm could wrap around our church 4 times and never leave his shoulder. Find the back of my head, pow. If I was real bad, you know where he took me? To the old sanctuary. And every church ought to have an old sanctuary. Our old sanctuary was haunted. It had shadows of dead choir members on the walls. He'd pop me on the back of the head. I'd look up. He'd say, come with me. Where are we going? The old sanctuary. What for? Choir practice.
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4: Good evening, I'm Faith Adeyemi, and I'm so excited to be here at Emmanuel Fellowship Church, 479 St. Mary's, for a gospel jamboree. And I'm joined by one of the lead singers of one of the bands performing today, Howard Jolly from the Rising Above Band. What are you most excited for today?
5: Well, it's good to be here. It's good to be singing outside. That's fun. And we're just here to kind of, we were invited by the pastor here. Her name is Deborah. And we also know the pastor of the Indigenous Church. His name is Raymond McLean. So we have some connections there. We're from Niverville. We live in Niverville. So it's always good to go somewhere and sing. And we mostly like to share about our faith, you know, about Christ and what he's done in our lives. And hopefully people can connect with that and maybe be drawn to giving their lives to Jesus too. And then also to encourage people that maybe know Jesus and maybe are experiencing struggles in their lives, and maybe even grief or even struggle in their walk with God. So hoping to encourage them, you know, them to send some compassion, you know, through the songs. So that's a lot of it, I guess, too, yeah. So.
4: And if you could say one quick thing that you would like to tell someone listening right now, what would it be?
5: God loves you. You know, that's the main thing, you know, that and the Lord sees you. The Lord really cares about where you're at. And I pray that even as you listen in to some of the music maybe here, that you would sense God speaking to you even through the songs. Yeah.
4: Well, thank you so much for speaking to me, Howard. You can continue listening on your positive and encouraging radio station to hear more about what the gospel jamboree looks like. But for now, that's all from me.
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13: Mainly cloudy tonight with a low of 13. Tomorrow, occasional showers and thunderstorms, windy and 27 degrees. And then for Tuesday, a good chance of showers, a high of 23. Current weather conditions can be found anytime on the Jannie King weather page on your CHVN radio app. I'm Judy Peters.
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7: Mainly cloudy tonight with a low of 13. Tomorrow, occasional showers and thunderstorms, windy and 27 degrees. And then for Tuesday, a good chance of showers, a high of 23. Current weather conditions can be found anytime on the Janie King weather page on your CHVN radio app. I'm Judy Peters.
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8: When I say gospel jamboree, we say gospel.
9: I'm so happy to see you.
8: Are we together?
9: To
8: gospel jamboree! Gospel jamboree! All right, we're going to do more of that. Now, let's make welcome Pastor Tokpe as he leads us in the opening prayer for this event. Amen. Pastor Tokpe, please put your hands together for him as he comes.
9: People that are hearing the word gospel jamboree and aren't quite sure what it is, could you please
8: praise the Lord.
9: Thank you so much. My name
8: praise the living Jesus. Are we happy this evening? Please, let's rise up on our feet as we begin to give God all the praise. Let us begin to thank God and appreciate God for this wonderful day. The Bible says that this is the day that the Lord has made, and we shall rejoice and be glad in it. So I want us to open our mouths and begin to just bless the name of the Lord. Let's begin to appreciate God. Let us give God all the praise we planned for today. And the Lord has brought
9: and
8: it to pass.
9: For you,
8: so I want us to
9: begin
8: to bless
9: by
8: God.
9: Another volunteer,
8: let's begin
9: Mrs.
8: to worship
9: Spassus.
8: God. Please,
9: what
8: I want us to open our mouths.
9: The gospel
8: and let's begin to appreciate the
9: words.
8: King of Kings.
10: Thank
8: let's
10: you.
8: Begin
10: just
8: to appreciate the Lord of Lords.
10: He's
8: worthy
10: my
8: of our praise. Let us begin to thank God for this,
10: say if you've
8: for this day. Let's thank God in advance for what God is about to do in our midst. Let us begin to thank God for what He will do in this environment. Let's begin to appreciate God. Let's give God all the praise. The Bible says give thanks unto the Lord for his good.
9: Has
8: the Lord been good to us? So let's begin to thank God for his goodness, for his mercy, for his provision, for his protection, for life. Let's worship God and give God all the praise. Let's give him all the glory. Let's give him honor. Let's give him adoration. God is here in our midst. Let God hear our voice of thanksgiving. Let God hear our voice of thanksgiving. The Bible says, out of them shall proceed the voice of thanksgiving. So let God begin to hear our voice of thanksgiving.
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10: Stacy Orrico scored her biggest mainstream hit back in 2003 with There's Gotta Be More to Life, but it's a song she almost wasn't able to record.
11: More to Life is a song that I fell in love with from the first time I heard it. Kevin Kadish, who I wrote the song Stuck With, brought me this song, and he said, you know, I wrote this with this other artist, Lucy Woodworth. It might be going on a record. It might not. I don't know, but I just... He said it almost kind of reminded me of you or something you would sing about, so I just wanted to play it for you. I heard it, and I said, why did you play that song for me if I can't have it? Like, can you find out if I can have it, if Lucy's really using it? Because I just loved it, and, you know, melodically and musically and everything, but the lyrics were just so strong. It talks about, you know, searching for satisfaction and fulfillment in the wrong places, and we try to fill our lives with whether it's money or relationships or love or whatever to satisfy us, and those things aren't lasting. And so I just thought, oh, it'd be so amazing if we could get this song to play on pop radio. Like, everybody can relate to this, but if I could have, you know, if I could be at concerts having thousands of people singing these lyrics, that would be like the most incredible thing ever. At first, nobody was really that excited about it. And I was like, guys, come on. And like, we don't think it's a single. We think it needs a new chorus. And I was like, no, it's so good. So we, you know, kept pushing it. Came back at the end. It was like, we still needed one more song. And More to Life had kind of been pushed aside. And I said, please listen to More to Life one more time. And everybody sat and was like, this is it.
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9: Mainly cloudy tonight with a low of 13. Tomorrow, occasional showers and thunderstorms, windy and 27 degrees. And then for Tuesday, a good chance of showers, a high of 23. Current weather conditions can be found anytime on the Janie King weather page on your CHVN radio app. I'm Judy Peters.
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7: Mainly cloudy tonight with a low of 13. Tomorrow, occasional showers and thunderstorms, windy and 27 degrees. And then for Tuesday, a good chance of showers, a high of 23. Current weather conditions can be found anytime on the Janie King weather page on your CHVN radio app. I'm Judy Peters.
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9: 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She said to me, I just have to look at something little that I can focus. I can focus my heart, my mind on that. 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
1: And if there was anything that you could say to one person listening right now, it could be about faith, it could be about
0: Maybe I'll play a song my auntie likes. Yeah. Right now, this one's called Jesus is Coming Downtown.
2: I would say,
0: and it's funny, when I got into, I don't know, I got into going out and picking up garbage. And I'd only moved, I've been in Toronto since, I lived in Toronto for about 18 years and then moved back during the pandemic.
1: And what about you, Mo?
0: Winnipeg had changed, you know, in that time. It just got a little more scary, I felt, especially the downtown that I remember from back in the 90s. It's a lot different now. And so I was afraid to go there. And I became something of a hermit. But then I just got this calling, I guess it's a calling of sorts, to go pick up garbage. Every day I just go and pick up garbage.
1: Well, thank you so much for speaking to me, Mo and Angie. Just, if you'd like to learn, you know,
0: by a school,
1: all about the gospel
0: or by a tenement building or by a Buddhist temple, just, you know,
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